Don't allow regret to enter your life. Don't you dare look back on your life in 5 years and think I could have done more. Look back with pride. Look back and be able to say to yourself, it wasn't easy, but I am so proud I stuck it out. Make sure your story is one of strength. Make sure your story is one of someone who refused to give up. Keep going. Your future self is begging you. Time will tell.

right by candlelight. I find in sight fundamental movement. 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Keep the beast in my nature under ceaseless attack. I get no sleep. I can't get no sleep.

On any given Friday night, the lines around the hottest new club in town are shoulder to shoulder. This brand new concept opens the doors Fridays and closes when the last person inside falls asleep. This could take days or even weeks when the Warriors enter the club. Inside, it's a celebration of life. It's controversial, but it might be the best concept ever created.

0: we don't have fake IDs. Could we still get in?
1: Yeah, I will walk you in.
2: At 4 o'clock in the morning, most people have been asleep for hours. But at 4 o'clock in the morning, the nightclub ravers are just getting hot. The dance floors are crowded with ravers who couldn't do anything but wiggle their hips and stamp off their feet. Welcome to your favorite club.

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There is nowhere to hide. Your only chance of survival is to seek out your enemy.

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1: Is this your bike?
0: Yes.
1: He is ready. No problems. Look. Look at yourself.

0: promotion.
1: Yes, yes, yes, girl. How to pay here for?
0: You ask no money. You are ultimate.
1: What? No money? Yeah. Circa cock.

0: Yes, yes, yes, girl. How? You pay here for?
1: You ask no money. You are old man.
0: Is this your bike?
1: Yes.
0: Yes, honey, honey, honey, honey, honey, honey, honey, your bike?
1: Yes.

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The sound, revolutionary.

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0: What's your dream job? 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
0: How much do you want to make?

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This could take days or even weeks when the Warriors enter the club. Inside, it's a celebration of life. It's controversial, but it might be the best concept ever created.

0: We don't have fake IDs. Couldn't we still get in?
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2: At 4 o'clock in the morning, most people have been asleep for hours. 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

0: What's your dream job? What do you want to do when you grow up?
1: I'm going to be a doctor.
0: How much do you want to make?
1: I'm going to make people feel okay.

On any given Friday night, the lines around the hottest new club in town are shoulder to shoulder. 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This could take days or even weeks when the Warriors enter the club. Inside, it's a celebration of life. It's controversial, but it might be the best concept ever created.

0: We don't have fake IDs. 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
1: Yeah, I will walk you in.
2: At 4 o'clock in the morning, most people have been asleep for hours. But at 4 o'clock in the morning, the nightclub ravers are just getting hot. The dance floors are crowded with ravers who couldn't do anything but wiggle their hips and stamp off their feet. Welcome to your favorite club.

1 AM, I'm nauseous. 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

bite by candlelight, I find in sight fundamental movement. So when it's black, this insomniac, take an original tack, keep the beast in my nature under ceaseless attack. I get no sleep, I can't get no sleep.

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To seize everything you ever wanted in one moment. Did you capture? Just let it slip.